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0: Hola, somos los Cafres y queremos mandar un saludo a la gente de Rock and Pop.
1: You know I can't be found sitting home all alone.

0: Greta Van Fleet. 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